0: of Signage. Call them for all your printing and signage requirements on 67210488.
1: It's 5 minutes past 10 and the temperature at the moment is 21.4 degrees. We have 21% relative humidity, a southwesterly wind of 13 kilometres per hour with gusts of up to 25 kilometres per hour, and the barometric pressure is 1,027.9 hectopascals. Now today we're at
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1: It's 5 minutes past 10 and the temperature at the moment is 21.4 degrees. We have 21% relative humidity, a southwesterly wind of 13 kilometres per hour with gusts

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0: was the Caulfields there with Devil's Diary, and before that we had Nada Surf and Popular. 29 minutes past three, you're with Christy on Star FM 91.9.
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That was Fill My Cup by Gomez, and we started off with The Doors and Strange Days. It's just on 5:30. 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

something else. The afterworld. A world of never-ending happiness. You can always see the sun.

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7: On this day, September 20th, it was on this day in 1519, the Spanish expedition led by Portuguese navigator Ferdinand Magellan sets off on the first successful circumnavigation of the globe. 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

just a perfect day. Drink sangria in the park, and then later.

That was Dionne Warwick there with Do You Know the Way to San Jose? And starting us off, you heard the Andrews Sisters with Boogie Woogie Bugle Boy. It's 12 minutes past 9. 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

That was Elton John there with Your Song. And before that, you heard Dusty Springfield with Son of a Preacher Man. It's just coming up on 29 minutes past 9 o'clock. This is The Beatles.